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I'm going to tell you a little story so you'll understand what I'm talking about. Down there we have a plant that grows out in the woods and the fields, and it looks something like a turnip green. Everybody calls it poke salad. 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Lord have mercy. 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She'd go out in the evenings and pick a mess of it, carry it home and cook it for supper, because that's about all they had to eat. But they did all right.

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Lord have mercy. Sock a little hope, Sally Joy. You know what?

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You know I need me. Ching ching a ching ching. Ching ching a ching ching a ling a ling. Ching ching a ching ching a ling. Ching ching a ching ching. Ching ching a ching ching a ling.

All right. Good to see you. Good to see ya. Yeah, welcome to the show, y'all. Welcome to the show. They call it rock and roll music.

So these songs come from many different sources of inspiration. This next song was inspired by a story in the Bible, Second Book of Samuel, chapter 11, to be exact. I quote, King David falls in love with Bathsheba, the beautiful wife of Uriah the Hittite. King David arranges for Uriah the Hittite to be killed in battle. King David then makes love to Bathsheba. God is not pleased. Punishment awaits in chapter 12. Thank you.

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And I want to do this song tonight for all the young people out there. 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And the next time, they're going to be looking at you, and you're going to need a lot of information to know what you're going to want to do. 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

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You don't have to go through

holidays. And is the sun bent down on his mother's breast as he did there lay?